0: Every year they go to the fair. And every year, Myra says, Ethel, I would really love to fly that, have a ride in that aerobatic plane. Well, money's tight at the moment, Morris, and, you know, that ride's $50, and $50 is $50. So the following year they go to the fair and Morris says, Ethel, I'm 85 years old, and if I don't ride this plane, I probably never will. I know, Morris, she says, but it's $50, and $50 is $50. So at this point, the pilot, he's hearing all this conversation, and he said, hey, guys, come over here. I'll make you a deal. I'll take you both up. If when I take you up, you don't make a sound, you cannot say anything, and I won't charge you. But if you make one sound, it'll be $50. So they talked about it, and they said, okay. So up they went, and the pilot did all the best he could, all his manoeuvres and all his daredevil stunts. And then when they landed the plane, he said to Morris, you know, Morris, I tried everything to make you scream or yell out, but you didn't. I'm so impressed. Said Morris. Well, to be honest, I was going to say something when Ethel fell out, but $50 is $50.
1: Come on, come on. Rita, big round of applause for the first mum this morning. That is Rita. She's also just getting over from surgery as well, I just want to say. So she still came up here to do that. Rita, that was incredible. You were so relaxed and calm. Patsy, how great was that?
2: Oh, that was great. Brilliantly delivered. Your timing was perfect.
1: You were so confident and relaxed. You took your time. You didn't Rita own the room?
2: Yeah!
1: And a really, really great joke. She's getting a standing ovation. Standing ovation. Come on, get up, you lazy gits. You didn't pay a buck to get in here. Stand up.
2: Well
1: Rita, well done. Strong start. Thank you very much. All right, now, this mum's flowing in from Sydney. Alicia, step up to the microphone. Step up to the world's tiniest stage.
3: Hi. I hate to correct you, but it's Alyssa.
1: Alyssa?
3: Yeah.
1: Alyssa.
3: Sorry.
1: Okay. Already one of the mums giving me the old stink eye. Don't worry, I'm using that every morning from 6 to 9 from Patsy. All right, so off you go. Good luck.
3: All right. Why are chickens the best animal?
2: I don't know. Why are chickens the best animal?
3: Because.
1: It's a quick one, but it's a good one. It's a strong one. The crowd loves it today. Well done. All right, now we have the most nervous-looking mum. Come on up, come on up. Actually looks like she's been dragged here against her will. Can you confirm you are not a hostage? You're doing this willingly. I'm worried.
4: I can neither confirm nor deny.
1: Okay, look, the crowd, they really love you, okay? Good luck. What's your joke for us?
4: So a guy walks into a library and he goes up to the counter and he says, can I have a hamburger? And the librarian says, this is a library. And he goes, oh, sorry, can I have a hamburger?
1: Yes, another strong joke. Patsy the judge, did you like that one?
2: I loved
1: well
2: it.
1: Well done.
2: Loved
1: well
2: it.
1: Done.
2: Well
1: that
2: done.
1: That was brilliant. Cheers. All right, the last mum steps up now. Good luck. Strong standard so far. Let's see what you've got. Okay, what's your joke for us?
5: My joke is, why don't birds wear underwear?
6: Why?
5: Because their peckers on their face.
1: Yay! Well done. An oldie Whoa. And a goodie. Well done.
2: Wow.
1: All right. Another round of applause then for all the mums that get up there this morning. It takes so much courage. Well done. Big round of applause to all the mums before we announce the winning mum. And they're all winning mums. But, Patsy, there can only be one winner this morning. Yeah. Who is winning the ultimate five-star luxury pampering weekend?
2: This is really hard. Strong performances by all four. All your kids would be so proud of you. This is so hard. Oh, we've got one kid in the crowd. Proud of mum. But I do have to give
1: Look him in
2: to
1: the
2: you.
1: Eye and say your mum didn't make it. She was. She was singling him out. Your mum's here.
2: Killer of dreams. But I'm afraid it has to be.
1: Why are you afraid? Have you ever been a judge before?
2: No.
1: You're not afraid. You're happy to say. But the good news is.
2: The good news is the winner is Simone.
1: Whoa! Simone is the winner.
2: Well
1: Simone,
2: done,
1: come
2: Simone.
1: Up to Patsy. You are the winner. You've been crowned by Patsy, the winner.
2: Well
1: Simone wins. Two nights.

0: 5-star at the luxurious Langham Hotel. Well done. Congratulations. Step up there. Wow. You know, where's the crown? We don't have a crown. Has anyone got a beanie hat we can borrow as a makeshift? Can we borrow your beanie hat as a makeshift crown? Thank you. Patsy, get the beanie hat. It's just going to have to be a makeshift crown. To beanie hat, the winning mum, Australia's funniest mum. Congratulations. Well done. Very, very well done. Brilliant joke when you called in the other day. Now, who are you going to take with you? You get 2 nights, 5-star. You're going to be sport at the Langham Hotel here in Melbourne. Who are you taking with you?
1: I will be taking my partner, Dave.
0: Dave looks, he gets a free weekend and Dave's done nothing. Well done, Dave. Well done. All the mums, you did a great job. The 3 running up mums, you did a fantastic job. You get $600 to spend at Airtasker to get anything done. Thank you very much for taking part in this. It was a lot of fun hearing all these jokes. I hope you really enjoyed it as well. I think it's something we'll definitely do again next year. All of you as well, and all the mums in the crowd as well, have a lovely Mother's Day this weekend.
1: Thank you.
0: Well done. Big round
1: Thank
0: of applause.
1: You. Well done.
0: We're back in a moment after these ads.
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4: 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Lidcombe, we got a car breakdown. Parramatta Road eastbound at Burnie Avenue in the left-hand lane. A crash in Fairfield. 2 cars. Cabramatta Road west at Hill Street. A broken down car in Eastlakes on Wentworth Avenue eastbound just as you pass Southern Cross Drive. Truck breakdown remains in Liverpool on Elizabeth Drive westbound at Flowerdale Road. Traffic lights flashing yellow. M5 tunnel eastbound off-ramp to the Princess Highway through Arncliffe. Also through Chatswood, Pacific Highway and Victoria Avenue, and still looking a little patchy for the M5 westbound in Milperra after an earlier breakdown cleared off. Unlock a Volkswagen deal this end of financial year, like the MY25 ID4 Pro from $59,990 drive away. 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That's Sydney's latest traffic.
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0: Whitney Houston, I Want to Dance with Somebody. Christian O'Connell's show on goes. How great were those mums?
1: Incredible.
0: And thank you so much for all the mums who've called the last week and a half with your mum jokes. It's the first time we've ever done anything like this. I loved it. It's really nice hearing all these old school jokes. We used to grow up with these kind of jokes. It was lovely hearing them again. Christian, listening to the show today in the UK, it's going to be midnight here soon, which means it becomes Sir David Attenborough's 100th birthday. We were talking about this actually at the start of the show. Rio and his double thumbs up. Can you please mention him today? Well, we did the start of the show, Tanya, but today's Time Waster is dedicated to the great man, and there can be no greater show honour than to be dedicated, a Time Waster dedicated to the great Sir David Attenborough, who turns 100 today. It's coming up next.
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5: 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In Arncliffe, we have a truck breakdown on Marsh Street. It's westbound on the approach to West Botany Street. In keeping through the area, Princes Highway, the M5 off-ramp, set of traffic lights are flashing. We've got lights flashing too in Bankstown, Chapel Road at French Avenue, also through Chatswood Pacific Highway at Victoria Avenue. Got a truck breakdown in Liverpool, Elizabeth Drive at Flowerdale Road westbound. A crash in Fairfield, Cabramatta Road west, corner of Hill Street, and the M4 motorway quite slow now westbound past Homebush Bay Drive towards James Roos Drive. 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That's Sydney's latest traffic.
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7: Morning, I'm Katrina Jones. Three of the four so-called ISIS brides have been arrested upon their returns to Australia after spending years in a Syrian refugee camp. One of them is the 32-year-old who landed in Sydney last night. She faces court today, accused of entering and remaining in a declared conflict zone and joining Islamic State. While AFP Assistant Commissioner Stephen Nutt says two women who arrived in Melbourne are facing slavery-related charges.
8: As the names of the offences describe, enslavement, which usually involve asserting control over the rights of a person.
7: A vigil has been held at Sydney's Town Hall last night, remembering Kumanjai Little Baby. The five-year-old girl was found dead in a riverbed in Alice Springs last week. Mourners wearing pink in honour. Hundreds of families across New South Wales are scrambling for childcare after dozens of before and after school programs confirmed they're shutting their doors, blaming soaring costs linked to new safety reforms. And the World Health Organization is allaying fears of another global pandemic following a hantavirus outbreak on a cruise ship. That outbreak has claimed three lives from its five confirmed and three suspected cases, but the WHO's Dr. Maria van Kerkhove says it's not another coronavirus.
9: I want to be unequivocal here. This is not SARS-CoV-2. This is not the start of a COVID pandemic.
7: Your sport is coming up next with Alex Cullen.
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10: The Bulldogs have suffered their fourth straight loss, done by the Dolphins, 44-12 at Suncorp. Canterbury was a top three team last season, but could now fall into the league's bottom four by Sunday. Coach Cameron Serraldo admits a combination of factors has led to their four-game skid.
11: Discipline's hurting us. There's things that we can control in that. I watch the game and I don't see us being that much more ill-disciplined than the opposition. And sometimes I just can't understand where those penalties come from, but there's ones where we are totally in control of. But I feel like there's ones where we're just an easy target at the moment.
10: Tonight, Parramatta heads north to face the Cowboys and the Roosters take on the Titans in Gosford. South Sydney's been forced to reshuffle its side for tomorrow night's clash against the Sharks, with Latrell Mitchell out. The Rabbitohs revealing the centre has a lower back injury and will likely miss 1 to 2 weeks. Queensland Rugby League chief Ben Eichen has quit weeks out from the Origin series, and former Aussie opener Marcus North is expected to be appointed as one of England's new selectors, replacing former England batsman Luke Wright. That's Gold Sport.
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7: Sunshine 21, tomorrow similar 22, Mother's Day a little cloudy 23. Right now 10 degrees in the city. 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
0: This morning on the show, we're playing Songs for Your Mums. That's the people's playlist today. This banger is from Michelle for her mum, Yvonne. Yvonne, have a great Mother's Day this weekend. Lionel Richie, your song, Darling, Sing on the Ceiling on the Christian O'Connell Show on Gold.

0: Lionel Richie dancing on the scene. Good morning, Christian O'Connell Show on Gold. 20 to 9, Friday morning. Christian, I loved hearing all the mamas doing the jokes. What was the joke Simone did? I didn't pay attention to the names. Please, listeners, listen harder. Please text me. I'm doing a radio show right now. What am I, a flipping PA? I'm on the decks here. Please text me. I'm going in for a swim. Is this from my wife? Listen, Linda. Linda's surname English. You're behaving like an English person. Who's so demanding? Listen, Linda. Here's the joke just for you. Right, the producers get this.
1: Why don't birds wear underwear?
2: Why?
1: Because their peckers on their face.
0: Yeah! If you're a certain age, you'll know what peckers used to mean. And Linda, I need to say something to the producers about the names. Mm-hmm. Now, when listeners come in and do stuff on the show with us, obviously the show moves very, very quickly. So suddenly we're doing something in the studio, we leap out, we're somewhere else. And so the team, this is how it always works in radio, they will put the listeners' names on giant stickers on them. So I can quickly see it, we can all see who's who. Often it can be 5, 10, 20 listeners. I don't think it's right to have ladies' names on their chests where they put them today, which is why a couple of them, I didn't even say their name. I didn't want to be seen on camera staring at their breasts, talking into a microphone, because people thinking, bloody hell, that guy, he shouldn't be... They've cleaned up radio for people like him. He's there. So which is why some of them I'd even say them because I can't stare there.
3: You had your hands above your eyes.
0: Sea level, Rio. Sea level. I don't know what the answer is. Is it forehead?
3: Maybe.
0: An arm. Is it an arm? Maybe is it an arm?
3: It's even, I think, almost stranger to be staring at their arm.
4: Yeah, down around their groin.
3: It's still around the area.
0: Has he just said down around their groin? And whose arm is around their groin?
4: Well, your hands and your arms are by your side.
0: You've got a problem.
4: It's worse.
0: You've got more problems than me looking in the wrong place. Anywho, good chat, guys. Today, Sir David Attenborough. One of the world's, surely we can all agree, probably one of the world's greatest human beings.
3: 100%.
0: Generations and generations and generations learning about the wonder and beauty of the natural planet thanks to that man. Incredible voice, incredible way of making it poetic, just to be doing it for so long. And he's 100, he's still making us care about the planet in a different kind of way now. So today's Time Waster dedicated to Sir David Attenborough. He is 100 today. No finer way to dedicate the show to him than animal TV shows.
3: He'll be so honoured.
0: He will when he hears about this. He will. He's filmed in over 100 countries across 333 locations, every continent on Earth, and is believed to be the most widely travelled human in history.
3: Yeah, who could possibly have beaten that?
0: He's had more than 50 animals named in his honour. Oh. That's incredible.
3: And now a time waster.
0: Yep. He's the reason tennis balls are yellow, not white.
4: Excuse me?
0: This is a true story. I've heard this before. During his time at the BBC, he was a producer for many years and a journalist at the BBC. He convinced Wimbledon to change the colour of the balls so they could be seen better on TV.
3: Oh, that's incredible.
4: That's
0: what
4: huge.
0: A legend. Yes. All right, so today, thanks to Kogan. Kogan.com helps you get what you want for less. Now, that's clicking awesome. $500 to spend at Kogan.com. We're looking for your animal TV shows. Game of Bones.
3: Silver Fuss.
0: Welcome Back, Otter.
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0: Back, Cotter.
4: Classic
0: 70s. 70s. No, 70s. Okay. A lot of our listeners, a lot of our... Your mama's okay. Like, Mama Lee is like that. Give him a gold,
3: okay,
0: son.
3: Give him a gold,
0: Listen, slack our son. He didn't get that gift till yesterday. Welcome Back, Otter. If you know, you know. Gilmore Gorillas.
3: Gold.
0: Foo Ferrets.
4: Oh,
3: that's a band.
0: Oh, yeah. Sons of Aardvarky.
3: Very good. Gold.
0: Rhea, what have you got?
3: I've got... Did you know they cast a new Doctor Who as a bird?
0: I heard about that.
3: The Doctor Hoot. Hoot. Doctor Hoot. Listen,
0: those mums just schooled us all.
3: Hoot.
0: Yeah, no.
3: Like an owl.
0: Yeah. Bronze.
3: There's a humpback at Summer Bay.
0: Oh, yeah?
3: It's home in a whale.
0: Oh, no, that's better. Gold. He found it.
3: And finally, Cat and Kim.
0: Cat and Kim, also gold as well. All right, what have you got then? We're looking for your animal TV shows, 0475 03 1043.
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7: 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In Moorbank on Moorbank Avenue at the M5 southbound, a truck breakdown blocking the left-hand lane. There's a truck breakdown in Arncliffe as well for Marsh Street southbound, just passing Wickham Street. Through the area 2, traffic lights flashing Princes Highway at the M5 motorway off-ramp. Chatswood lights also playing up Pacific Highway at Victoria Avenue. Same story through Gregory Hills on Camden Valley Way, corner of Rodeo Road this morning. M4 motorway just a little under pace westbound as you head towards Silverwater Road, and still stacked eastbound on Parramatta Road through Auburn. 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That's Sydney's latest traffic.
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0: Lost Mum this morning. This one is for Alice, wants to hear Escape from Mum. 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Enjoy.

0: don't call it Pina Colada. No one cares it's actually called Escape. Brackets, the Pina Colada song. It's the Pina Colada song. River Holmes, thank you very much for all your songs for your mums today. Christian, I've forgotten what a banger this song is. I've just downloaded this song. Oh, wow. Are you a time traveler? Downloaded it? Wowee, sir. What, you on LimeWire? We're live on Napster right now. Just downloaded it. Too much gold in here. People think it is that year. They get confused. In the Fugazi. Today's Time Waster, dedicated to the great Sir David Attenborough. We're looking for your animal TV shows. Tasmanian Daredevil.
1: Mmm. Civil Plus.
2: Mmm.
0: Who wants to be a chinchillionaire?
1: Oh, that is gold.
0: Well done, John Black. Crab your enthusiasm.
1: Silver.
0: Ted lassoes a horse.
1: Gold.
0: I love that. Well done, Paula. Ted lassoes a horse. Genius. How about the Fresh Prince of Humphrey B. Bear?
3: Oh, Humphrey.
1: Silver Plus.
0: No, come on. A Humphrey B. Bear one? It's gold.
1: Okay.
0: Gold. Elevating.
1: Gold.
0: Fancy. Orangutan is the new black.
1: Silver.
0: Goggle Fox.
1: Gold.
0: Well done, Fifi. The Ducks of Hazzard. Just a good old boys.
1: Silver Plus.
0: Everybody all over the world loves Antiques Roadshow.
1: Mm.
0: What's the animal version of that? Antiques Roadkill.
3: Oh,
0: oh dear, this is a...
1: we're trying to celebrate.
0: Dear. This is a platypus from the 1950s, I believe. Louis V. <V.
1: Bronze.
0: laughs> Andy, you made me laugh. Two and a giraffe men.
1: Gold.
0: Give it up for David Peters. Well done. Gillihens Island. Gillihens Island.
1: Silver.
0: Gilligan's Iguana.
1: Bronze.
0: Enough Gilligans now.
1: Bronze.
0: The farmer wants a beaver.
1: Excuse.
0: No, no, because we're saying it's animal TV shows. Beaver's a great animal.
1: That's
0: it could be anything,
1: animal.
0: You know. Beaver Island.
1: That's just Beaver,
0: you know?
1: Island now.
0: Who
1: that's
0: wants
1: a show.
0: A beaver and air?
3: Oh,
0: the farmer wants a beaver.
1: Farmers want a beaver.
0: He might have some pests that need exterminating. The beaver will do
1: yes,
0: that.
1: Chop down some trees.
0: Absolutely.
1: With a big beaver.
0: Yeah, can't afford a chainsaw.
1: Gold.
0: Get a beaver. Miami Mice.
1: Silver.
0: I would watch that.
1: Just
0: two detective cops undercover, deep undercover. Two little tiny mice. Too much detail on that one. Breaking Bat.
1: Silver Plus.
0: And the Great British Snake Off.
1: Gold.
0: Brad Bishop, well done. All right, who is... Bloody hell, is that time? Who is... we should be out of here by now.
1: Come on.
0: Who is the winner?
1: Ted Lasso.
0: Ted Lasso's a horse. Should be the farmer wants a beaver. That had it all, that did, guys. Richard. All right.
3: Golden Hour.
0: Sydney, stay with us. We've got the Golden Hour coming up next. It is music for a whole hour and your stories from 1988. Oh, he almost screwed it up again.
1: I wrote down the wrong year.
0: What?
1: It's 1988, and for some reason I wrote down 1998, but I caught it just in time.
0: 1988, a whole hour of brilliant music from 1988 coming up next in Sydney. Stay with us. The rest of you, if you want to join the show, you can find us on the free iHeartRadio app. We now do an extra hour, the golden year in Sydney. Melbourne, Adelaide, Brisbane and Perth, have a great Mother's Day to all the mums listening. Thank you very much for all the great stories this week on the show as well. Have an awesome weekend. We're back Monday. Take care. Sydney, stay with me.
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18: 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Traffic on the M5 is trying to pick up pace, citybound as you enter the main tunnel in Kingsgrove after an overhyped vehicle temporarily blocked off the entrance. It's all back open now though. The Ponds, Schofields Road at Tallawong Road, we've got a breakdown here eastbound. Traffic around Arncliffe is slowing on Marsh Street with a truck breakdown south at Wickham Street. Moorebank, a truck breakdown too for Moorebank Avenue south. Bound at the M5. Lights are playing up in Chatswood, Pacific Highway at Victoria Avenue, and the M4 minor delays citybound to the Church Street exit. At 7-Eleven, choose from a select range of hot food and drinks for just $6. Yes, just $6. You've got a deal at 7-Eleven. T's and C's apply. That's Sydney's latest traffic.
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21: Morning, I'm Petrina Jones. Charges have now been laid against all three of the ISIS brides arrested upon their arrivals to Australia. A 32-year-old woman will face court in Sydney today, accused of entering a declared conflict zone and joining Islamic State. while two women will face court in Melbourne on slavery allegations. We're being assured this hantavirus outbreak on a cruise ship isn't the start of the next pandemic, despite the World Health Organization warning there will be more cases. The outbreak has claimed three lives, with a total of five confirmed and three suspected cases. And the WHO's doctor, Maria van Kerkhove, says it's not COVID all over again.
3: It doesn't spread the same way like coronaviruses do. It's very different. It's that close, intimate contact that we've seen. And most hantaviruses don't transmit between people at all.
21: Two teenage boys have been charged after a wild school brawl at Belmore. Six students were left in hospital yesterday. Police say up to 30 students were involved. Both 16-year-olds charged are bailed. A man is in custody accused of threatening the former Prince Andrew as he walked his dog on the Royal Sandringham estate. And iconic singer Bonnie Tyler has been placed into an induced coma after emergency intestinal surgery. The 74-year-old was admitted to hospital over in Portugal, where she lives. Her team says her family, friends and fans are concerned by the news. All Your Sport is coming up next with Alex Cullen.
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0: Back to the drawing board for the Bulldogs after going down to the Dolphins 44-12 last night, their fourth loss in a row. It's two wins in a row for the Dolphins, and coach Christian Wolfe says they're starting to make waves.
22: We put a lot of pressure on ourselves. We defended really well. Penalty count and your tackles in the cage and all those things were massive against us. You know, we didn't concede too many points and we gave ourselves a chance to stay in the game. So that's a really good sign for us.
0: Tonight, round 10 continues with the Roosters and Titans in Gosford and the Eels taking on the Cowboys. And Star Swans recruit Charlie Curnow will miss Sydney's clash with North Melbourne tomorrow with an abdominal issue. A hip injury to Jesse Hogan and Leek Alier's ankle issue keeps them out of the Giants game against Essendon. That's Gold Sport.
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21: Sunshine 21, tomorrow similar 22, Mother's Day a little cloudy 23. Right now 10 degrees in the city. 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
24: Today's golden year is
1: 1988.
0: All right, hey, this is the Christian O'Connell Show. Good morning, Sydney. Between now and 10, brilliant music from 1988. Also, your stories as well. So, 1988, the first ever episode of... one of the highest crime rates in the world, Summer Bay. So many disasters, so much crime there. Clean it up, Sydney. Clean it up.
1: It's quite a small suburb.
0: I know, I know. How do you ever get home and contents insurance? Sorry, and where are you residing? Where is the property? Summer Bay. Hang on, we're just going to put you on hold and put you on to my supervisor. Do you know how many episodes there have been of Home and Away?
1: It's 500?
0: 8,700. 8,700 episodes.
1: My Lord.
0: It's in its 39th season.
1: And isn't Alf still there? He's been from start to finish.
0: I think he was 50 when he started.
1: he was
0: middle-aged when he was on it. Legend, Alf.
1: I saw a Home and Away promo yesterday at the gym, and he looks exactly...
0: What gym is that where they pump that up for, like, you're not watching back-to-back Rocky or anything like that?
1: My gym plays a lot of like
0: guys,
1: game shows.
0: I'm just going to get my burn on, put my gym playlist on, start with a banger.
1: This is one of the great
0: things. When I'm doing curls and squats... Home and Away.
1: Well, I get Deal or No Deal, Tipping Point. That's all our gym shows are.
0: Daytime TV.
1: Yeah.
0: Really putting some power music on there. All right, so today on the show, on the Golden Hour, with the music of 1988, 5 degrees of home and away. There must be so many stories, no matter how loosely, shonkily connected to home and away. I do know one of our neighbours on Facebook Marketplace brought a lamp from Paul from Neighbours.
1: Huge.
0: But home and away, maybe you brought something on Marketplace from the mighty Raymere. You know, who knows what stories we're going to hear during the next hour. So 5 degrees of home and away. Because it's been, well, it's 9,000 episodes, chances are a large portion of people listening right now have actually been in it. Yeah. As an extra. So we're looking for your stories. What connects you, no matter how loosely, to home and away? Give me a call. 13 55 22. This is my favourite song from 1988. Off the first vinyl album I bought, Kick. It's New Sensation. Good morning.

Good morning, Sydney. This is the Christian O'Connell Show on Gold. 15 minutes past nine. It's the golden year. Today, it's all about 1988. INXS, new sensation. First vinyl album ever got, the mighty INXS and Kick. Came out in 1987. In 1988, Home and Away put Sydney on the map around the world. We're doing 5 degrees of Home and Away. What is your story? It doesn't matter how loose a thread it is. The looser, in fact, it's Friday. The looser the thread that connects you to Home and Away, the better. The weaker it is, the bigger the prize. I've just made that up. Give us a call, 13 55 22. Annie can text me your 5 degrees of Home and Away, 0475 03 104.

0: Good morning, it's the Christian O'Connell Show on Gold. Today's golden year. We're taking us to the musical times of 1988. Robert Palmer, Simply Irresistible, 921. First episode of Home and Away. Still running. 8,700 episodes later, which is astonishing. So we're doing 5 degrees of Home and Away, no matter how weak your connection. You can text me your story, 0475 031043. And you can also give us a call, 1355 22. Someone actually tried to get on air today saying that their mate's wife is Holly Valance.
1: Oh,
2: hey.
0: Wow. Sure, come on.
2: Oh, you don't believe?
0: Come on.
2: It's believable.
0: Come on. Well, the producers didn't believe it. They told them to call off.
2: It's not like, I mean, the Holly Valance isn't
0: come
2: the queen.
0: On. My mate's, yeah, my mate's wife, yeah. Okay, sure. Let's go to, it is like the queen. Liz, good morning, Liz. Welcome to the show.
3: Hi, how are you?
0: I'm good, Liz. So what's your Home and Away connection?
3: Yeah, well, my 6 degrees of separation was, I think I was about 20 years old to kind of perfect demographic. And I was a lingerie fitter at Grace Brothers before it was Maya. And yeah, in walked Irene and I had to fit her for a bra.
0: This is a strong start. I actually don't think we get anything stronger than this. Bra
3: yeah,
0: fitter
3: I mean,
0: to Home and Away.
3: Personal.
0: That's brilliant.
3: Yeah, she was really lovely. I mean, I could tell that she was like, yeah, feeling like I might recognize her and just trying to be very neutral and nice. And yeah, she was lovely, but there are definitely very interpersonal zones being... Yeah, overlaps there.
0: Well, you really are up close and personal with Irene.
3: Yeah.
0: All right, Liz, thank you very much for your call, mate. Have a lovely weekend. Thanks for calling the show.
3: You too. Bye.
0: Lara, good morning, Lara. Welcome to the show.
4: Hi, Christian. Thank you.
0: Now, Lara, tell us, what is your 5 degrees? In fact, actually, I think the last caller accidentally said 50 degrees, which I'm happy with that.
4: Well, bearing in mind I'm going back to sort of 84, 85, that shows how long ago this.

0: is, I actually went to the same school as Rebecca Emalugalu. She's actually now
1: one of the big stars. She was one of the big stars. She was in it for years. Sophie.
0: Yeah, didn't know her. She wouldn't know me at all. But she was a couple of years below me at school, a very posh St. Catherine's in Waverley in the eastern suburbs.
1: I love this. You know what? You give me an idea, Lara, for Monday's show. Did you go to school with anyone famous? This is a strong start. You've given us a gift for Monday, Lara. I'll send you a prize for that. Lara, thanks for coming to make sharing your story. Have a great weekend.
0: Thank you, and you.
1: And let's get Wendy on now. We're doing 5 degrees of home and away. Wendy, good morning. Welcome to the show.
2: Good morning. How are you?
1: I'm good, Wendy. I hope you're having a good week so far. So, home and away, what's your story?
2: Yeah. My son's in the surf club, and he was 16 at the time, and he got a phone call, can you come and do water safety? Because he works out in the rubber duckies. And when they have a surfing scene, they've got to have people, you know, lifesavers out in the water in case something happens. Anyway, he takes the day off school. He's getting paid. He's sitting out in the sun. And basically, he just sat next to the food truck all day talking to Ray Maher.
1: Dream gig.
2: A lovely time.
1: I mean, who doesn't want to win that as a prize?
2: It was like
1: sit
2: a prize.
1: Next to Ray Maher and a food truck for the day. That should be our next big giveaway on the show. That's bigger than the secret sound. Also, welcome to Health and Safety in Australia. For sure, get a 16-year-old schoolboy to run Health and Safety in the ocean.
3: How's he going to pull out Ray if
1: sharks
3: he's drowning
1: and stuff like that? Especially if Ray's been at the old food truck.
2: He wasn't the one out in the water. They do have young, gorgeous people surfing.
1: Right. Wendy, thank you very much for your story. Have a lovely weekend.
2: No worries. Bye.

0: Billy Ocean, Christian O'Connell Show on Gold. Good morning, Sydney. Gold in here today. It's a musical of 1988. It's when Home and Away begun. We're doing 5 degrees of Home and Away. What's your story for us? 13:55:22. I appreciate, by the way, a lot of you are new to the show. So if you're giving us a go, first of all, thank you. Say hello. Drop me a text, 0475031043. Sometimes you might hear what it might sound like to an untrained ear is an excitable young girl talking. That's one of the producers, Caitlin, who keeps coming in every 5 minutes to ask to be put into the game of today's show. She's got a Home and Away story. Caitlin, okay.
1: Andy. Okay,
0: Rio, has she not been coming in every 5 minutes, grabbing me on the arm?
2: You did. You tried to brush
0: like
2: her off.
0: Like a kid, tugging on dad's shirt sleeve.
2: And she correctly say, no, I have a story for her.
0: Not
2: for
0: World
2: right
0: Expo.
2: Now,
0: No, this is about Home and Away. Please give me some air time. Okay, what have you got? What
1: I'm
0: have
1: just
0: you got,
1: helping
0: Caitlin?
1: The betterment of the show, and I have a 5 degree.
0: Oh, are you?
1: Of
0: all right. We'll see nice you to that. Do that this week. Starting a Monday doing that next time. Don't save it until the last half an hour of the show. What's your story about?
1: All right.
0: Yeah, by the way, this better be really
1: good. It's really good.
0: Is it better than Irene's breasts?
1: Absolutely not.
0: Because for some reason, that's all I've got written down on a piece of paper right now. That's all I've got to say for today's show. My wife goes, how was work today? Irene's breasts.
1: So my Pilates instructor, she was on Home and Away.
2: What did she do?
0: Yeah, I mean,
1: she was an actor on it. She was a girlfriend of one of the main people for like a couple of episodes, and she was also teaching me Pilates at the same time.
0: So it's a claim to fame now yourself being involved in this, that she's your Pilates instructor.
1: Yes, isn't that the point of this?
0: Wow. Okay. Now, Pats, you've got one as well.
3: I have. So my sister-in-law's niece tried out originally for the role of Angel, and it was offered to her first, but she didn't do it because her parents didn't want to pull her out of school. And so they gave it to Melissa George.
0: Oh,
3: yes. But
0: she could have been the next Isla Fisher.
3: She would have been, but now she runs her own drama school.
0: Oh, that's great.
3: Yeah, so she's still
0: connected
3: goals.
0: To the world of
3: yeah.
0: acting. That's a fantastic story. All right, let's take some calls here. We've got Tracy here. Good morning, Tracy.
4: Hi.
0: Good morning, Tracy. What's your story for us? 5 degrees of Home and Away.
4: I went to school with Nicole Dixon, who played Bobby.
0: This is huge.
3: Oh,
0: this is huge.
3: Wow.
0: Famous school. We've got to come back to this Monday on the show. Did you go to school with anyone famous? Tracy, that's great. Thank you very much for calling. Have a lovely weekend.
4: Thank you. Bye.
0: Ryan, welcome to the show, Ryan.
5: Hey, Christian. How are you?
0: I'm good, buddy. Welcome to the show. Thanks for calling. And what's your story for us?
5: So my brother, he lives in the same street where they do some of the filming at John Palmer's house and Tane's house.
0: Oh, this is big. This is one of the stronger connections at the moment. All we've had so far is a Pilates instructor.
5: Oh, very good.
2: Right. Is it annoying for him constantly living on the street with all the cameras and stuff like that?
5: Well, I mean, they block off. They do all the filming down in the cul-de-sac, which is down the other end. So they do see some of the characters from time to time and the film crew and things like that. But it's not too bad. They've gotten used to it. They've been there a long time.
0: Lovely. Ryan, thank you very much for your call.
5: My pleasure, mate.
0: Maybe tidy up those follow-up questions, yeah?
2: That wasn't necessary.
0: Mate, it's the other end of the cul-de-sac. You know, because you got the West End, or it depends which way you're coming in, whether it's the East End or the West End, but they're down there, the other end there.
2: Everyone listening was like, please, please don't let him get offline
0: until
2: you clear up the cul-de-sac.
0: Before he goes, just one last question there. Will I be famous? Betterment of the show.

0: Hey, it's the Christian O'Connell Show. It's the golden year. It's the music of
1: 1988.
0: When we are back Monday morning on The Breakfast Show, the biggest thing we do is the misheard lyrics every Monday morning at 8. If you've never heard it, here's how it goes.
2: It's just another misheard Monday.
3: Christian O'Connell's misheard lyrics.
0: Whenever you mishear a lyric in a song, email it to me, christian@christianoconnell.com.au. We play them back on a Monday. If we agree with what you think you're mishearing, give us a swing and a miss. And then also, we love your Hall of Famers, recent Hall of Famers, Sitting on the Dock of a Bay. Great song. Otis Redding, or is it Sitting Here Resting My Balls?
4: Sitting here resting my balls.
0: Honestly, sadly, we ruin an awful lot of songs on this feature. Especially now it sounds like that's all he was only ever saying.
1: Yeah, it's so
0: you
1: clear.
0: Know, he's just happy as well, just resting him in the sun, I don't know.
4: Sitting here resting my bones.
0: Supposed to be good for your testosterone levels.
1: Right, okay, good to know.
0: Otis was there, you know.
1: He knew.
0: Yeah. Also this one, John Farnham, Age of Reason, now that he's fathered a dog. Once more, now that I fathered a dog. And Tegan had this one, Mike Posner, Ibiza. I drive a sports car just to poo.
5: I drive a sports car just to poo.
0: Nothing to boast about, mate. Nothing to boast about, mate.
5: I drive a sports car just to poo.
0: Those are the misheard lyrics. So brand new ones Monday morning, 8 a.m. right here on Gold. If you miss hear one over the weekend, you might be sat on a Hall of Famer. Email me, christian@christianoconnell.com.au. Now back to the music of
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0: That's the Christian O'Connell Show for today and today's golden year. Have a great weekend. Mums, enjoy your special day on Mother's Day. When the Christian O'Connell Show returns here on Gold on Monday, we'll have your misheard lyrics at 8 a.m. We want to hear all about your weekend in three-word weekend. And if you've mended anything over the weekend, we've started a new club just for you. So you can get your victory lap. Often in life, those small wins that are the only wins you really get as a grown-up, no one really celebrates it or gets it. I mended the dryer last week. It was like a half second of not being a loser for half a second. But I didn't really get the victory lap I wanted. So I formed my own club. And that's the joy of having your own radio show. You can just make up a club. But you can join Monday if you mend anything this weekend.
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1: 1988.
0: So if you've got a song or a story from 1988, email me. 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Have a great weekend. Enjoy Mother's Day. We're back Monday. Higo is on the way. Take care.
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5: 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Into the CBD, an earlier truck and car smash has the Western Distributor in recovery mode northbound approaching King Street. Into Menangle, watch out with some road debris now being cleared northbound off the Q motorway between Narellan Road and Menangle Road. To roads at Carcogs out, causing heavy northbound delays. Homebush Bay Drive at Alton Avenue in Lane 1. Liverpool, there's a broken down truck, Elizabeth Drive, sitting northbound, closing off the left-hand lane at Flowerdale Road. For the one who's always been there, celebrate her this Mother's Day with Pandora. Discover bracelets and necklaces with a personalised engraving she'll love. 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That's Sydney's latest traffic.
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6: It's 15 degrees right now. Good morning, I'm John Michael. Federal police have now formally charged two of the ISIS brides who arrived in Melbourne last night. They're accused of crimes against humanity, including enslavement while in Syria. A female who landed in Sydney late yesterday has already been charged and will face court today. National Senator Bridget McKenzie telling Sky it beggars belief they were even allowed to return.
7: I've found it very, very concerning that the government has had this real hands-off approach. Meanwhile, behind the scenes, friends of ministers, known entities, are actually facilitating the return of these women and their children to the detriment of our national security.
6: A man's under police guard in hospital after a pursuit and crash in Sydney's northwest. It's believed he sped away from officers in Castle Hill before crashing into another car in Pennant Hills this morning. He fled the scene and was arrested shortly after, while the driver of the other vehicle was taken to hospital in a stable condition. Vigils were held across the nation last night for Kumanjai Little Baby. The 5-year-old girl was found dead in a riverbed last week in Alice Springs. Leanne Little from NT Police reading out a letter from her mother at one of the memorials.
8: When she was a little baby, she would smile when she watched Coco Melon. She was my little princess. My princess who loved the colour pink.
6: And the rising cost of everyday essentials has pushed Australia's credit card spending to its second highest amount on record. According to Canstar, we put $30 billion on our plastic in March.
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6: To Gold Sport now, and the Bulldogs have sunk to a fourth straight NRL defeat. Canterbury thrashed by the Dolphins 44-12 last night at Suncorp. Skipper Stephen Crichton telling Nine players need to take ownership.
9: First off and foremost, then you need to look at yourself first, like talking about our boys, just looking at ourselves and coming with a better mindset throughout training this week and dust us off, and definitely need it for next week again.
6: Round 10 continues tonight with the Titans taking on the Roosters and the Cowboys hosting the Eels. And the Europa League final has been confirmed, with this morning's semi-final legs wrapping up. Aston Villa is through after downing Nottingham 4-0. They'll take on Freiburg after they had a 3-1 win over Braga.
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6: Sunny today, getting up to 21. 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